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0: morning offering. In the name of the Father, and of the Son, and of the Holy Spirit. Amen. O Jesus, through the Immaculate Heart of Mary, I offer you my prayers, works, joys, and sufferings of this day in union with the Holy Sacrifice of Mass throughout the world. I offer them for all the intentions of your Sacred Heart, the salvation of souls, the reparation of sin, and the reunion of all Christians. I offer them for the intentions of our bishops and of all apostles of prayer, and in particular for those recommended by our Holy Father this month. Amen.
1: In the name of the Father, and of the Son, and of the Holy Spirit.
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1: Good morning to all our dear esteemed listeners. We thank God for this new day, and we continue to pray for God's choicest blessings upon all our endeavors. In a special way, we continue to pray for our students, pupils, who are for their holidays, that the good Lord may protect them, provide for them, and keep them safe, together with their parents who are ready to receive them, to be with them, and to care for them. Today is the 18th day of the month of August in the year 2006. It's a Tuesday of the 28th week in Ordinary Time. In our studios today, my colleagues, I'm Reverend Father George Chigande, chaplain at St. Maria Goretti Secondary School, Katende. I'm here to take you through our morning reflection. I invite you now to listen.
3: Good morning, dear listeners. My name is Nakawuch Mlembe Grace. I am in primary 4 class at St. Lino Junior School. You are but a man and no God, though you consider yourself as wise as a God. First reading. A reading from the book of the prophet Ezekiel. The word of the Lord came to me. Son of man, said to the prince of Tyre, thus says the Lord God, because your heart is proud, and you have said, I am a god, I say in the seat of the gods, in the heart of the seas, yet you are but a man, and no God, though you consider yourself as wise as a God. You are indeed wiser than Daniel. No secret is hidden from you by your wisdom, and your understanding you have gotten wealth for yourself, and have gathered gold and silver into your treasures. By your great wisdom in trade you have increased your wealth, and your heart has become proud in your wealth. Therefore, thus says the Lord God, because you consider upon the most terrible of the nations, and they shall draw their swords against the beautiful of your wisdom, and defile your splendor, they shall thrust you down into the pit, and you shall die the death of the slain in the heart of the seas. Will you still say, I am God, in the presence of those who slay you, though are but a man and no God in the hands of those who wound you? You shall die the death of uncircumcised by the hand of foreigners, for I have spoken, says the Lord, the word of the Lord.
4: Thanks be to God.
3: Responsorial Psalm. The response is, I kill and I make alive.
4: I kill and I make alive.
3: I could have said, I will scatter them afar. I will make their remembrance of them cast from among men, and I not feared provocation by the enemy, lest their adversaries should judge amiss. Response:
4: I heal and make alive.
3: Lest they should say, our hand is triumphant. The Lord has not wrought all this. For they are a nation void of counsel, and there is no understanding in them. Response:
4: I kill and I make alive.
3: How should one chase 1,000 and two put 10,000 to flight, unless their rock had sold them and the Lord had given them up? Response:
4: I kill and I make alive.
3: For the day of their calamity is at hand, and their doom comes swiftly. For the Lord will vindicate his people and have compassion on his servants. Response:
4: I kill and I make alive.
3: Let us stand up and welcome the gospel.

0: The Lord be with you.
1: And with your spirit.
0: A reading from the Holy Gospel according to Matthew.
1: Glory to you, O Lord.
0: At that time, Jesus said to his disciples, "Truly I say to you, it will be hard for a rich man to enter the kingdom of heaven. Again, I tell you, it is easier for a camel to go through the eye of the needle than for a rich man to enter the kingdom of God." When the disciples heard this, they were greatly astonished, saying, "Who then can be saved?" But Jesus looked at them and said to them, "With men this is impossible, but with God all things are possible." Then Peter said in reply, "Behold, we have left everything and followed you. What then shall we have?" Jesus said to them, "Truly I say to you, in the new world, when the Son of Man shall sit on his glorious throne, you who have followed me will also sit on 12 thrones, judging the 12 tribes of Israel. And everyone who has left houses, or brothers, or sisters, or father, or mother, or children, or lands, for my name's sake, will receive 100-fold and inherit eternal life. But many that are first will be last, and the last first." The Gospel of the Lord. Praise to you, Lord Jesus Christ. I welcome you once again, my dear brothers and sisters, and thank you for sparing this precious moment to listen and to reflect on the Word of God. For our morning reflection, the emphasis is put on how we inherit the eternal life. This makes it clear to all of us that we are a pilgrim church. We are on a journey towards eternity. And for our reflection today, we are reminded and challenged on how we are to achieve the eternal glory. Jesus said to his disciples, "It will be hard for a rich man to enter the kingdom of heaven." He continues and say, "It is easier for a camel to go through the eye of a needle than for a rich man to enter the kingdom of God." Jesus, in this sense, does not discourage wealth or riches, but he points at the attachment which distracts us from God. My dear brethren, material wealth can distract the heart of God and can choke the spiritual growth. Material wealth can distract and can choke spiritual growth. This is just a warning to all of us as we journey towards eternity. Let the material possession not distract us, but let it help us to meet Christ in the poor through the use of our wealth. We have seen and heard about many people who have acquired wealth and they have ended up worshipping their wealth or giving more time to their wealth, forgetting about God. This is not how we should behave as truly baptized Christians. Our attachment should be spiritual. We must attach our lives to God, not to wealth that we acquire as we journey towards perfection. In the Gospel, we have heard Peter continuing to say, or to inquire from Jesus, that what is their reward? Them who decided to leave their houses, brothers, sisters, and everything. And in response, Jesus said to him, or to them, that when the Son of Man sit on the glorious throne, you who followed me will also sit on the 12 thrones, judging the 12 tribes of Israel. Those who followed me will sit on the throne. Those who detach themselves from the world, from the earthly things, and decide to follow me wholeheartedly, the reward awaits. Think about your possessions, dear colleagues, dear brethren, and how they help you to meet God in your life and in your dealings. A camel And the eye of the needle refers to the narrow gate. Entering the kingdom requires humility, swiping away pride, and refusing to let possession become an idol. In other words, entering the kingdom calls for detachment. Dear brethren, let us pray that we may acquire enough wealth which we need on this journey. And through this wealth, let us pray that we may always meet Christ and help others to meet Christ through all our possessions. And let us always ask ourselves that what material things or comforts do I rely on more than God? And let this question help us detach ourselves from possessions that distracts us from entering into the kingdom of God. Let our goal, our aim be of acquiring the eternal reward, the eternal glory, the kingdom of God. Let the earthly possessions, the earthly wealth, be just a bridge that connects us to the eternal glory. I wish you all God's blessings in all your endeavors, blessings in our families, blessing in all what we do, blessings in all our children, especially the holiday makers. Dear parents, we pray for you. Give time to your children. Your children are your savings account. What you save is what is going to save you tomorrow. So give time to your children. Let them not be left there to do what they feel like doing. Let them be guided when to do what, when to go where, whom to walk with, what to use, especially these gadgets. I wish you all the best, especially I send special greetings to our dear students of St. Maria Goretti Secondary School, Katende, and all the parents of St. Maria Goretti Katende. And I wish you a fruitful holiday. We continue to stand with the family of Reverend Father Kato Benedict Lukakava, who is serving at Bethlehem Parish. He lost a mother, and the mother is going to be buried tomorrow at their home in Kalungu District. We pray for our mother, Nalongo Kanamwanji, to rest in peace. And we pray that the good Lord strengthens the family, and especially our brother, Father Benedict Kato. The Lord be with you. May Almighty God bless you, the Father, and the Son, and the Holy Spirit. Shalom.

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7: My name is William Song. I'm going to work at morning time and with this border. So somebody just come and attack me, take away my bag with my laptop. It have a laptop, Huawei laptop. And they just attack me and take away my bag and nobody help me. So many people around just looking at me. Nobody helped me. No. According what they said, there are two borders. Like many, but the problem is people are there and both of our border fall down and nobody come to help me. Nobody stop them from this criminal. People just looking there and some people even laugh. I'm so confused that these things cannot happen in my country. These people cannot just take somebody's property on the street like that, and especially nobody help me. Especially somebody can even laugh.
2: So which country are you from?
7: China.
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1: 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This is going to help us to track waste and be able to know these are the hot spots generating a lot of waste. Therefore, these are the places where we need more attention and even equipment to collect the waste. 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
2: But we are saying, as Nansana Municipality, we are not going to sit back and we are going to ensure that we actually implement. Thank you very much, our MDF. The commitments were wonderful. We are only waiting to see ourselves in action. Environment restoration, clean homesteads, awareness, all which are part of the recommendations you know that we have here. Advocating for garbage as a resource, that is very critical. This was also the recommendation from Triple GI with the when we go to Triple GI, that was wonderful. MDF have said it was wonderful council.
3: Amawulire okuvebwerwe gwanga.
0: Wabaluseewo obutakkaanya wakati w'abatabani ba Natabwejumbira Donald Trump aba America ne munywanyi waabwe Irani nga president ne munywanyi waabwe Omani nga president wa America bijanyali Donald Trump atuuse n'okulaalika nti wa kubasuulako bomu singa kabatanda ne beekiika mu nteeseganya n'eggwanga lya Irani. 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
3: A very good afternoon. You're listening to the news on Radio Sapientia with me, Sanjay Gloria Abwach. Government has finally accepted to facilitate medical interns for their training. This means government has suspended its policy that barred the facilitation of private medical interns. Last year, government introduced a medical internship policy proposing that facilitation would only be provided to government-sponsored medical interns, excluding those from private institutions. Which policy sparked an industrial action by medical interns. However, speaking to Parliament today, Minister of Health Dr. Chris Badiamwanse revealed that Cabinet yesterday resolved to suspend the controversial clause and reinstate facilitation for all medical interns, both government-sponsored and privately sponsored. Under the reinstated arrangement, each medical intern will receive a monthly facilitation of 1.2 million before tax, translating to approximately 1 million shillings after taxation. Minister Badiamwanse has disclosed that Cabinet has directed the Minister of Health to present a comprehensive report on the country's health workforce, including the issue of dual employment among its medical workers. The report is expected to be presented to Cabinet within 6 months.
4: 1,268,929 and the subject tax on the net pay will be 1 million. So that differentiation between the government sponsored and private sponsored has been suspended. For the current cohort of interns, Cabinet directed me as Minister of Health to come back to review the aspects of the policy to do with the health workforce and come with a comprehensive paper on the issue of human resource for health.
3: A Parliament has observed a moment of silence in honor of veteran Ugandan playwright, director and actor Alex Mukulu, who passed away on Saturday, August 15, 2026, aged 72. The moment of silence was led by the Deputy Speaker of Parliament, Thomas Taiwa, who described Alex Mukulu as a key figure in the development and growth of Uganda's creative industry.
5: Knows the entertainment industry, the talent development in the country, knows that Alex Mukulu, alongside other prominent Ugandans, has played a very, very, very critical role in the development of theatre in the country. I want us to take a minute and wish him a peaceful rest.
6: His soul rests in eternal peace.
3: Mukulu, born in 1954 in Misebe, Singo County, was widely celebrated for pioneering protest theater in Uganda and using drama to address social and political issues. He is remembered for critically acclaimed productions including 30 Years of Bananas and Wounds of Africa, which earned him recognition as one of Uganda's influential theater practitioners. Mukulu died at Kirundu National Referral Hospital, and according to a tentative program released by his family and the organizing committee, the veteran playwright will be laid to rest on Thursday, August 20th of this year at Kijabijo along Gayaza Road. UPDF officers have urged to deliberately mentor their potential successors to ensure continuity, professionalism and institutional growth within the military. The call was made by the Deputy Chief of Defence Forces and Inspector General of Uganda People's Defence Forces, Lieutenant General Sam Okiding, during the handover and takeover ceremony for the Commander Reserve Force in Kampala. Lieutenant General Charles Otema Awanyi, who is due to retire after 47 years of service, handed over command of the reserve force to Major General Joseph Ssemwanga. Okiding said military leaders should ensure they leave behind capable officers who can sustain and strengthen the institutions they lead. He commended Otema for his 47 years of service, describing his career as a demonstration of sacrifice and dedication to the country. Okiding particularly praised Otema for his contribution to the pacification of northern Uganda during military operations against the Lord's Resistance Army, including Operation Iron Fist and Operation Lightning Thunder. He challenged Ssemwanga to hit the ground running and build on the foundation established by his predecessor. Meanwhile, Major General Obel Kandiho, one of Uganda's most visible and controversial intelligence chiefs of the last decade, formally retires from active military service on Thursday 20th of August. Kandiho is among 19 senior PDF generals due for retirement at a ceremony in State House Entebbe, presided over by President Museveni and Commander-in-Chief. They form part of a wider August 2026 exit of 1,817 personnel. Born in Gomba District, Kandiho rose through the ranks of the UPDF in the early 2000s. He served at the Uganda High Commission in Kigali, Rwanda, but his posting ended amidst reported disagreements with Rwandan security forces. These disagreements reportedly centered around accusations of interference and mistrust between the two countries' intelligence services, with each side suspecting the other of covert activities and espionage. Kandiho was subsequently recalled to Uganda before May 2014. As Lieutenant Colonel, he commanded Makindye Military Barracks. On 30th of May same year, he was replaced by Colonel Emmanuel Kanyesije, and he remained Deputy Commander. In January 2017, he was appointed Head of the Chieftaincy of Military Intelligence, currently Defense Intelligence and Security. Still a Colonel, he was promoted Brigadier in November 2017 while serving in the same role, and later rose to Major General. His tenure at CMI ended abruptly in January 2022 when Major General James Birungi replaced him. He retires with the U.S. sanctions imposed on the 17th day of December 2021 when the U.S. Department of the Treasury's Office of Foreign Assets Control designated Kandiho under Executive Order 13818 for serious human rights abuse during his time as a CMI commander. The police in Insanji have arrested 31-year-old Boda Boda rider and recovered a motorcycle allegedly stolen from another rider during a night attack in Chengera Wakiso district. The suspect, identified as Yusuf Mweruka, a resident of Insanji Central in Chengera Town Council, is being held by the police in connection with a series of motorcycle robberies reported in Chengera, Insanji and Maya areas within the Kampala metropolitan area. Police said the stolen motorcycle registration number UGG 521D, red Bajaj Boxer.

0: Investigating the circumstances surrounding the death. The incident occurred between Sunday, August 16 and Monday, 17th of this year. The first incident was reported on Sunday in Rugando Village, Chinengo Parish, Nyaka Jeme Sub-County, Rukunjiri District, where a couple was found dead at their home. The deceased were identified as Cosma Tushabirani, 40, and his wife, Speria Yebari, 34. According to the police, the couple sent their children to church and remained at home. When the children returned, they found the door locked from inside. After forcing the door to open, they reportedly found Tushabirani hanging in the sitting room, while Ayebali was found in the bedroom lying in a pool of blood with deep cuts on her body. The police have launched investigations to establish what happened and the circumstances surrounding the death. The second incident involves a one identified as Emmanuel, 60, who was allegedly attacked by 53-year-old businessman and tipper truck driver Silver Mubangizi in Kabindi Village, Bushuro Parish, Kitumba Sub-County on Sunday in Kabale District. And finally, today in history. On this day, 18th of August in 1977, Steve Biko was arrested at a police roadblock near Grahamstown. He died from the police brutality in detention less than a month later. And with that ends the news on Radio Sapiencia. I am Sunday Gloria Abuoch.
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14: 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So that differentiation between the government sponsored and private sponsored has been suspended. For the current cohort of interns, the cabinet directed me as the Minister of Health to come back to review the aspects of the policy to do with the health workforce and come with a comprehensive paper on the issue of human resource for health, because there are many doctors who are qualified.
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16: One of the people who has made a mark and contributed to the development of theatre in the country, Mr. Alex Mukuru. Anyone who knows the entertainment industry, the talent development in the country, knows that Alex Mukuru, alongside other prominent Ugandans, has played a very, very, very critical role in the development of theatre in the country. I want us to take a minute and we wish him a peaceful rest.
14: His soul rest in eternal peace.
12: Alex Nsubuga Kigonya yazalibwa mu mwaka gwa 1954 emisebe musingo onajjukirwa nnyo mu kulwanirira theatre mu Uganda era n'okukozesa emizannyo okutuusa obubaka eri kuba kikwatako. 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
9: 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Akula application mu area land committee. 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Give a issue in Gira.
8: Oh,
9: think of those consents. Is our landlord is what they can Sakwang at also at Kifunanga, a bit of your landlord if you saw my booby.
8: Yes, sir.
9: Hatibi Kukubila, you never know about to a full Kongiro Kwanga to our value. 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
3: A very good afternoon. You're listening to Radio Sapiens News at 4 p.m. with me, Sunday Gloria Abuoch. Government has finally accepted to facilitate medical interns for their training. This means government has suspended its policy that barred the facilitation of private medical interns. Last year, government introduced a medical internship policy proposing that facilitation would only be provided to government-sponsored medical interns, excluding those from private institutions. However, speaking to Parliament today, Minister of Health Dr. Chris Badiomunsi revealed that Cabinet yesterday resolved to suspend the controversial clause and reinstate facilitations for all medical interns, both government-sponsored and the privately sponsored. Under the reinstated arrangement, each medical intern will receive a monthly facilitation of 1.2 million before tax, translating to approximately 1 million Uganda shillings after tax.
4: 1,268,989, and the subject tax, and then the net pay will be 1 million. So that differentiation between the government sponsored and private sponsored has been suspended. For the current cohort of interns, Cabinet directed me as Minister of Health to come back to review the aspects of the policy to do with the health workforce and come with a comprehensive paper on the issue of human resource for health.
3: Leader of opposition in Parliament, Joel Senyonyi, has welcomed government's decision to restore the 1 million shillings monthly facilitation for medical interns, appreciating government for acknowledging the contribution of medical interns while on their mandatory training in health facilities. However, Senyonyi says the 1 million shilling allowance should not be the end of the discussion, arguing that government should consider increasing it in light of the rising cost of living and inflation over the years. He also challenged the Minister of Health to clarify whether the reinstated allowance will be a permanent government policy rather than a measure limited to the current cohort of medical interns.
5: We are glad that government has acknowledged the fact that these interns are medical doctors. They are out there doing this.

0: Now going forward, in your engagements, and I'd like to encourage the minister, that engagement you had with them should not be the last. Hopefully you can keep engaging with them so that you understand them better, the idiosyncrasies, the nature of work that they do now, because the minister, I'm sure he graduated like what, maybe 40 years ago. Times have changed, and so 1 million series or that kind of thing many years ago cannot be the same today. So please keep engaging them, and let the conversation be, how do you facilitate them better?
1: Senyo Nyi made the remarks following the minister's statement to Parliament on the deployment and welfare of medical interns. The leader of opposition has been at the forefront of calls for improved welfare and timely deployment of medical interns, while on June 9th, he raised objections on the floor of Parliament against the proposed withdrawal of monthly facilitation of interns, describing the situation as a national health care concern. On August 4th, he again pressed government over delayed deployment and unfulfilled commitments concerning the review of medical interns' allowances, while on August 12th, still he tabled a position statement alongside letters from the Uganda Medical Association warning of possible industrial action if the welfare concerns of medical interns were not addressed. And today, following sustained pressure from Senyo Nyi and other legislators, government has rescinded the earlier policy and restored the 1 million shilling monthly facilitation for the current cohort of medical interns. Meanwhile, Senyo Nyi says the next step should be ensuring the allowance is made permanent and reviewed upwards to reflect the current economic realities. At least 150 public servants have been interdicted over alleged mismanagement of government resources in various local governments. Minister for Local Government Baram Barugahara says 40 of the affected officials have already been arraigned before the Anti-Corruption Court, while 9 case files are ready for presentation before court. Barugahara says another 24 files are still being completed, while 30 others remain under investigation, excluding cases from West Nile and Budaka regions. The minister made the revelation while appearing before the Local Government Committee of Parliament chaired by Mukono Municipality Betty Namboze. Barugahara told the committee that during their inspection and assessment of different local governments, they discovered widespread mismanagement of government resources. He appeals to members of Parliament to support government efforts to fight corruption, warning that continued misuse of public resources could undermine the country's development. Meanwhile, Local Government Committee has commended Barugahara for taking steps to curb corruption, but cautioned him to ensure that all actions taken against public servants strictly follow the law. Committee Chairperson Betty Namboze says the committee wants to see officials who have or allegedly been arrested actually appear before court, while Namboze warned that without clear procedures and proper legal action, officials removed from their offices could eventually return to their positions without facing any consequences. The committee has therefore asked the Minister of Local Government to ensure that investigations are concluded and that all suspects found culpable are brought before the courts of law. The Parliament has renewed pressure on the government to compensate people displaced by the Karuma hydropower project, as MPs also questioned the slow expansion of electricity to communities that remain off the national grid. The concerns were raised on Tuesday, August 18th, during a plenary session chaired by Deputy Speaker Thomas Taiwa. Kibanda North County MP Linos Ngompek said the government should address the outstanding compensation claims involving people who surrendered their land for the 600 megawatt Karuma project. Construction of the Karuma hydropower project began in 2013 and displaced thousands of people. The project affected 3,735 people, including landowners and tenants, according to government resettlement records. OPEC said some project-affected persons have waited for years for compensation, with the elderly claimants dying before receiving the money they were promised. One of the outstanding disputes concerns vulnerable project-affected persons whom the government plans to physically resettle at Lapono in Nwoya District instead of paying them cash. OPEC said the affected families would prefer cash compensation, which would allow them to choose where to acquire land and rebuild their homes. However, State Minister for Energy, Sindronia Sokasai, said the resettlement process had progressed and the government was already preparing to relocate the affected families. Minister of Finance Performance Report for 2020-21 financial year indicated that compensation under the Karuma Resettlement Action Plan had reached 98%, while vulnerable project affected persons were being resettled at Lapono. Parliament has observed a moment of silence in honor of the veteran Ugandan playwright, director and actor Alex Mukulu, who passed away on Saturday, 15th of August, aged 72. The moment of silence was led by Deputy Speaker Thomas Taiwa, who described Mukulu as a key figure in the development and growth of Uganda's creative industry.
2: Anyone who knows the entertainment industry, the talent development in the country, knows that Alex Mukulu, alongside other prominent Ugandans, has played a very, very, very critical role in the development of theatre in the country. I want us to take a minute and wish him a peaceful rest.
3: He's so.

0: released by his family and the organizing committee. The veteran playwright will be laid to rest on Thursday, August 20th of 2026 at Kijabijo along Gayaza Road. The defense team representing former Kampala Lord Mayor and opposition leader PPF Erias Lukwago has today filed a bail application seeking his immediate release due to his health condition. The application has been filed through the Electronic Court Case Management Information System, ICMIS, before the High Court Justice David Matsavo. Speaking after filing the application, lead counsel or lawyer Medad Segona said the court had already approved the proposed sureties and the defense is now praying for Lukwago to be granted bail. Segona said the application is necessary because of the serious condition in which Lukwago is currently battling. The defense told court that Lukwago is suffering from grave and life-threatening medical conditions, including hypertension, cylindrical bronchiectasis, and residual cervical radiculitis. The lawyers argued that his health condition requires urgent attention and forms the basis for their request for his immediate release on bail.
1: His condition itself is worrying. It continues to worry us. Unfortunately, the law requires us to produce a certificate from prison saying that they cannot properly look after him. But they also know they can't. They cannot handle his situation. But so we have not received that certificate so far. We hope they will reconsider and give him that certificate. But his condition continues to worry us.
0: The defense team has presented four substantial sureties to support the application. They include Mukono Municipality MP Betty Nambo Zebakireke, former MP Moses Kasibante, Lukwago's brother Haji Abdul Sewankambo, and Chrysostom Katsumba. The application now awaits consideration by Justice David Matsavo, who will determine whether Lukwago should be released on bail.
2: Business news from the source.
0: Uganda's exports to the United Arab Emirates have grown tremendously from $2.5 billion in 2024 to $4.7 billion in 2025. This has been disclosed by Uganda's ambassador to the United Arab Emirates, Zaki Kibedi, while at the Uganda Media Center, saying that the continued export growth to UAE has also increased foreign direct investment to Uganda from $300 million in 2018 to $3.5 billion in 2025. He also revealed that UAE has increasingly become a second home to over 150,000 Ugandans living and working there, up from 50,000 who were there in 2018. Ambassador Nazake disclosed this ahead of the fifth edition of the UAE-Uganda Business Forum slated for October this year. He said the forum is intended to promote Uganda as a competitive investment and business destination and to connect Ugandan producers and exporters to the highly dynamic and wider Gulf market. And that ends the news. I am Sanjay Gloria Abuoch.
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10: The world today. Ensinga bw'eyimiridde.
11: He deploys the military against the citizens, those who oppose him. We ask you to support our demands for accountability for the crimes against humanity that he has committed and continues to commit against the people of Uganda. I thank you.
12: Why do you go to the public if you don't have a public spirit? 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
13: But President Trump insists everybody loves his plan to take over the Gaza Strip, move Palestinians out, and rebuild it as a Riviera of the Middle East.
14: The U.S. will take over the Gaza Strip, and we will do a job with it, too. We'll own it and be responsible for dismantling all of the dangerous unexploded bombs and other weapons on the site.
10: The world today. Ensinga bwe yimiridde ubira butya Monday to Friday ensinga bwe yimiridde
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0: 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The others who participated in the election are Mundubile Brian M NRPUP 1,856,217. 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Of the Hello, hello. Can I finish? 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
11: 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Donald Trump is beginning mass deportations across the United States.
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15: Donald Trump called on Iran to surrender and raise the white flag. The president also threatened to bomb Oman if the Gulf country gets in the way of Washington's efforts to strike a peace deal.
0: Mkutu gwa CNN nga gutegeza nti Trump atiesa tisiza Omani nginda basu lako bomu.
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1: debilitated. We are past that stage because the acknowledgement has happened. When government says, okay, we're going to give them 1 million shillings, for me that is acknowledgement, but we need to be facilitated. Now going forward, in your engagements, and I'd like to encourage the minister, that engagement you had with them should not be the last. Hopefully you can keep engaging with them so that you understand them better, the idiosyncrasies, the nature of work that they do now, because I know minister, I'm sure you graduated like what?
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